One of the most significant decisions Cesária Évora made in her career was the decision to go to Paris to do some recording and performing, and that was what launched her international career. And what helped make that decision for her was a suggestion from the musician that you just heard, an artist by the name of Banna, who suggested that she travel to Europe to begin to do some work there. And while she was there, a Cape Verdean producer who was in France suggested that she do some recording. And that led to her first album, Barefoot Diva. And that's what we heard at the top of that set. So Cesária Évora from her first album with an Antonio Carlos Jobim and Vinicius Chimores song. And Banna at the end, the artist who helped encourage her to make this trip, and a song from him called Serpentina. And in the middle of all of that, we heard a young artist who has been following in the footsteps of Cesária Évora and has become one of the leading artists of the next generation doing the music of Cape Verde. She's actually from Portugal, but with roots in Cape Verde, and actually through her career spent a little bit of time working with Cesária, and also has shared a number of musicians and songwriters and producers in some of the work that she's done as well. We heard Dia from her album Eclipse, some music from Laura, one of a number of artists who have had doors opened for them because of the work and the popularity that Cesária Évora had after those first couple of albums. That first record, as you could hear a little bit in that song that we played, a little less traditional, a little more electric, and she would then refine her sound and share the traditional music of Cape Verde around the world. One of her biggest fans in a different part of the world, in Brazil, was one of the greats of Brazilian music, Caetano Veloso. They performed together in Brazil. And they also were part of a project, Red Hot and Rio. This is part of the whole series that the Red Hot Foundation has done, bringing together musicians and music from all over the world, and also doing these projects to benefit AIDS education and prevention programs all around the world. And here's something really different from her that she did along with Caetano Veloso and Ryuichi Sakimoto. This is, again, from the Red Hot and Rio set, music from Cesária Évora here in the Global Village.

Music from Mali Salif Keita with special guests Cesaria Everi and Yamore, the tune from the Mofu album. That music coming your way here in the Global Village in special tribute to Cesaria Everi. Her music took a few years to finally make its way to the U.S. after she had already been quite successful in Europe. And finally, when it did, multiple Grammy nominations resulted and eventually a Grammy Award as well for the album Voz d'Amour. Here's the title track of that here in the Global Village.

0: 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105.9, WXLJ Whitehall Glens Falls 94.1, WSLH Old Forge 88.7, WXLQ Bristol Vermont 89.1, and WELN Ellenburg 88.9. 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
3: And I'm Scott Tong. This is Here and Now. Coming up, the trade war between the U.S. and Canada is expanding.
4: 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Substantial level.
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3: And Steve Imers lost his daughter after her car crashed into a faulty highway guardrail.

Hi, my name is Suminder. I'm from Bharatown. It's Friday, the best day of the work week, and you are listening to the Beat Authority on North Country Public Radio. Thank you.

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The stations of North Country Public Radio include WSLU in